0: At 5:15, take home joke of the day. 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

So this past weekend, I was at home working in our office, and I was digging through the desk drawers, and I found an old iPod. It was deep down underneath a bunch of garbage. Not literal garbage, but, you know, papers and stuff. Anyway, found the iPod, plugged it up, it powered on, and I started scrolling through, you know, the lists. And I found a playlist called Davy's Jams. Now, I said this the other day. Not a very clever name for a playlist, Davy's Jams. But since I'm Davy, I started going through it and realized, I got pretty good taste in music. And it's all over the place. Like we did REO Speedwagon on Monday. What did we do yesterday? Oh, yeah, 4-9 Blondes. And I said, so anyway, you never know where it's going to go. It could be anything. Oh, we did I Get Knocked Down. We did that one as well. So here we go. Davy's Jams. Like, look, you would never expect me to have

I might go home and watch Goodfellas today. I promise you. I might. Anyway, we'll do it again tomorrow, friends. Happy Thursday, and thanks for listening to Y101, today's best music. We go together.

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0: That was Gracie Abrams' Hit the Wall. 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
12: We've all been there, in a boring meeting, a long lecture, struggling to stay awake. No matter how hard you try, you nod off, and that is never a good look. Aside from the obvious, making sure you're getting enough sleep, there are a couple quick pick-me-ups that experts recommend before you take your seat. If you have time, you might try to squeeze in a quick nap, just a couple minutes even. That can increase your alertness. Or try to pop outside for a quick walk, get your blood and your hormones pumping, splash some cold water on your face, or grab a cup of coffee, obviously. If you're not a caffeine drinker, even just taking small sips of water throughout your meeting could be enough to keep you awake. Of course, you could also make a point to engage in the meeting. You're not likely to fall asleep while you're actually talking. I'm Dr. Sanjay Gupta, helping you live a better life.
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9: 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By and large, women do more of this than men. But doesn't have to be that way. And if you and your spouse can level that playing field, it's going to make both of you and your kids happier. Psychologist Yelena Kecmanovic says this might be how you get there. 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And every now and then, even express your appreciation. That'll go a long way. I'm Dr. Sanjay Gupta, helping you live a better life.
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How's the castle built off people you pretend to care about? 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

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I've been out of shape, taking out the box. I'm an astronaut. 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Kind of shocking, they want a static with precision. 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
16: 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Happy Friday. We made it. It's 6:07, which is perfect to get down like James Brown. There you go. Our weather today, a little warmer than yesterday. 101, still not too bad. Sunny, gusting winds expected for us this afternoon. Outside of Goshen, good morning, 69 degrees. Right outside my studio here in Fresno, it's 68.
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0: 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His name is Jory. Jory used his rodeo skills to save a man who was drowning in the river. A man had been with a group floating down the river, but had fallen in and was struggling. Like a scene out of a Western movie, Jory took his 12-foot lasso in hand, started, you know, overhead, threw his loop right toward the drowning man. Jory said, first instinct, I thought, was try and rope him and drag him out before he gets too far down the river.
1: All we heard was, help, help. He's moving pretty quickly. Only thing I could focus on was helping him get out of the water because I didn't want to see anyone go. I actually started really getting into roping this year. Luckily, I caught him first try. I felt pretty good afterwards that I knew he was okay.
2: Here's the Y101 morning traffic update.
3: Well, good morning. We start off in early March this morning, South State Street at Avenue 48. Got a non-injury accident there. In Fresno, South Lackjack Avenue at East South Avenue. Non-injury working, and the roadways are looking good. Pacheco Pass to the Bay Area this morning. A beautiful drive and a little congestion at 152, 156 interchange, but that's kind of to be.
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17: A better life with Dr. Sanjay Gupta.
18: Across the country right now, at this very moment, there are probably arguments taking place about who's doing more of the housework, the homework, the shuttling of kids from this activity to that. It's true. By and large, women do more of this than men. But doesn't have to be that way. And if you and your spouse can level that playing field, it's going to make both of you and your kids happier. Psychologist Yelena Kecmanovich says this might be how you get there. As hard as it might be at first, try to think of your partner like a teammate, not an adversary. Learn how to do some of the chores your partner does to get a better understanding of how much effort something takes. And finally, take the time to acknowledge what the other person is doing, and every now and then, even express your appreciation. That'll go a long way. I'm Dr. Sanjay Gupta, helping you live a better life.
14: Premium rated credit and cannot be combined with other offers. It's 8326.
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6: Y101, good morning. Happy Friday, the time 6:19. Our weather today is going to be about 101 degrees. Temperatures for the weekend will be in the, I guess, just a little bit above mid-90s, so we'll be around 97 Saturday and Sunday. Next week, more of the same. A lot more of those mid-90-ish temperatures, but as we get closer to next weekend, we'll start cranking up the heat. We should be seeing temperatures about 106 by next Friday, Saturday. Currently, outside the Y101 studio, I'm here in Fresno at Palm and Shaw. It's 68 degrees. Sunrise just coming up here. 69 outside of Clovis. Here are the morning's top news headlines you need to know. Oil prices surged past $100 a barrel for the first time since May, rising over 6% after Houthi militants attacked Red Sea oil tankers. The ongoing U.S.-Iran conflict has reignited global energy supply fears. The average price of U.S. gasoline has, again, surpassed $4 a gallon. Aw, yeah, over $4, way over $4 here. Economists warn higher energy costs could pressure central banks to keep interest rates elevated longer. Speaking of money problems, foreclosure filings across the U.S. jumped 71% between 2020 and 2025, according to an ABC News analysis of Adam data, Florida led all states in yearly filings per zip code. Experts blame higher mortgage rates, rising insurance costs, and the end of pandemic-era protections. Homeowners of color were hit hardest, averaging more than three times the national foreclosure rate. The U.S. is imposing tariffs of 10% to 12.5% on 60 trading partners covering 99.4% of American imports over claiming they failed to stop forced labor practices. The duties take effect Friday as an earlier temporary 10% tax expires. Affected partners include the U.K., China, the EU, Canada, Japan, and India. Countries that have committed to banning forced labor imports face the lower 10% rate.
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7: Good morning. Got some breaking traffic with a fire in Coalinga. This is on Plymouth Avenue at the Avenal Cutoff Road. Emergency personnel on the scene there in Fresno on South Blackjack Avenue at East South Avenue. Non-injury accident going there. Checking the freeways. Things are really going well on 41 and 99. No report of any accidents right now. A lot of cars, but for the most part, things are looking really good. We do have some delays on 41, and that's at Avenue 12 in Madera. There's a big project working there. It also is causing some delays on southbound 41. But the rest of 41 is up the speed limit, and so is 99 and 168. Off to
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4: Y101, good morning. Happy Friday. The time is 6:35. Today, our temperatures will take us to about 101 degrees. Not too bad. We should have some nice breezes throughout the day to kind of cool us down. Outside the studio right now, we are feeling... It is 68 degrees right out. It's not too bad. Nice breeze this morning. Like I said, it's going to be very, very nice. Let me get you up to speed with the pop news headlines. Got some good ones for you this morning. We'll start with Disney. Disney doing something pretty incredible. You know, the magic of Disney. We often hear that because it transports us, I think, back to when we were a child. Back when fairy tales and magic and happily ever afters still existed. And then we grow up and then we get all like, oh, too bad that doesn't happen in real life. Where's my Prince Charming? That kind of thing. But yeah, Disney doing it again and giving a bunch of sick children toys. Toy Story 5. They've been bringing joy. It's been bringing joy to children around the world thanks to a longtime partnership between Disney and the Starlight Children's Foundation. Disney gifting more than 18,000 of those toys from Toy Story 5, and 34,000 characters inspired hospital gowns. The film was also shown in 400 children's hospitals around the world, including 300 in the United States. Noah Kahan cleared some things up on social media this week. Noah Kahan, I love him. Great singer-songwriter. I like how it's really like, it feels like real, like natural, like very, very organic. But he cleared some things up, some misheard lyrics. For the longest time, this was his first song, Stick Season, which hit number 9 on the Billboard Hot 100 back in 2024. The line about the mom, I hear sock your mom. Many people say suck your mom. Take a listen to what I am talking about right here.
5: Vermont, but it's the season of the sticks, right? Sock your mom, she forgot that I existed.
4: Okay, so that's the misheard lyric. What is he actually saying? Saw your mom. I don't know where he got the k part in that s. Yeah, I don't get it, but that's what he wrote. He's not singing that. There's other songs called 23. There's a misheard lyric about beating someone's A into the morning. And then there's a real not safe for work line in his song Haircut. That's not accurate either. But still, although people are singing the wrong lyrics, he says you can go ahead and sing whatever your heart takes you to. Apple TV Plus is getting in on the dating show reality game. Got their first unscripted romance series. The 8-episode documentary titled The Last Person on Earth pairs opposite couples and sends them to remote romantic destinations worldwide to test their compatibility. New York Times bestselling author and couples therapist Esther Perel leads the matching process alongside a team of therapists and matchmakers. Love may crave closeness, but desire is fueled by otherness. Ooh, that's well said. I can see why they're an author. The series arrives as streaming dating shows surge in popularity. So now we'll get to see that on Apple TV Plus.
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0: classic party song for endless summer fun. Y101, AJ in the morning. Happy Friday. Oh, it feels so good. We got a weekend coming up. One that's not going to be too bad. Next weekend, on the other hand, will be like 105, I'm hearing. Let's hope Mother Nature changes course, because that's essentially what happens for us here in Fresno, is that we are told one thing and then all of a sudden the weather decides to do its own thing. So hopefully it decides to cool back down. This weekend, mid-90s, not too bad. 101 for today outside of the Y101 studio right here in Fresno, 68 degrees. Let me be your reminder about something coming up this morning at 9. The sweet deal that will go live at 9. Y101hits.com. That's where you have to go get the sweet deal. $50 that you'll have for only $25. So you're doubling what you're spending to have a bunch of fun at BC's Pizza and Beer in Clovis, right on time for the 17th annual IPA Fest. I love those. 35 craft beers on tap to try out. 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
2: Well, good morning. Got a few things going on, but the freeways are not where there's any problems. 99 to 41 right now are up the speed limit, and 180 in both directions right now is moving along just fine, and so is 168. But we have a car fire, Plymouth Avenue, Avenal Cutoff Road near Avenal. It is actually a garbage truck that's on fire. The fire's out, but they're trying to get that intersection and all the debris cleared up.
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18: 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Doing anything is going to be better than nothing. I'm Dr. Sanjay Gupta, helping you live a better life.
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0: Good morning. Allow me to be the first to welcome you to Friday. Oh, so good. We made it. Work's going to fly right by. Don't even worry about that. Don't dread it. Just go in, smile, send some emails, and let's get out and enjoy the weekend. There's a nice breeze outside the studio here. It's currently 70 degrees right outside the Y101 studio. Outside Fresno Chaffee Zoo, just in case you want to hit that up. It is currently 70 degrees. Later today, a warm 101. That breeze should continue through the day, which will relieve, offer some relief from the heat. This weekend, upper 90s, mid to upper 90s, not too bad. Let's start our day with the good news, as we always do. 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A 14-year-old little ranch kid from Montana, young man named Jory, used his roping skills, straight up like rodeo style, saving a man who was drowning in the river. The man had been with a group of people floating down the river and was really struggling to stay afloat. 14-year-old Jory saw the guy, and luckily he had a rope with him, and straight out of like a Western movie, he starts like doing the thing with the rope. I don't know the technical term, so forgive me, but I'll just go. He went and twirling the thing above, you know, where the circle stays in the, yeah, he did that and he threw it over to the guy, and luckily it landed right near him, and that was exactly what needed to happen so that he could pull him out of the water onto shore. And sure enough, he did, and everything's all right, Jory says. First instinct I thought was try to rope him and drag him out before he gets too far down the river. Good thing he caught him first try. Otherwise, it would have been a really, really scary situation.
1: All we heard was, help, help. He was moving pretty quickly. Only thing I could focus on was helping him get out of the water because I didn't want to see anyone go. I actually started really getting into roping this year. Luckily, I caught him first try. I felt pretty good afterwards that I knew he was okay.
2: Tell me something good. Oh, my morning's going so much better now that I heard that. Tell me something good.
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4: Good morning. Hope your morning is going well. This report is brought to you by the North Fork Mono Casino opening this fall. If you're heading to the freeways, you're going to find the ride is doing really well. 41 and 99, no delays right now. 180 and both directions between 168 and 41, up to the speed limit as well. In Visalia, State Route 201 at Road 96, got a non-injury accident, and there is some roadway blockage and debris being reported.
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6: 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Happy Friday, it's 7:23. 101 will be the high for us across the valley today. Outside Sanger, good morning, and thank you for listening to Y101. 72 degrees. That's the current temperature, 71 outside the Y101 studio now. And time for our stupid news. Stealing food, like stealing from a grocery store. Not funny if it's out of necessity. I would not feature that in my stupid news because that's sad. But today's haul from this thief is not necessary. Very unnecessary. What did they steal from a grocery store? Bottles and bottles and bottles of vodka and bacon. Lots of it. So yeah, this one is definitely going in the stupid news. A 39-year-old from here in California, not nowhere near us here in Fresno. It's up Roseville, I think it is, north of Sacramento. She was arrested last month for stealing bacon and vodka from grocery stores. Stores with S, multiple. She loaded up. One store caught her hiding at least 14 packages of Oscar Mayer thick cut bacon. That's a good kind. Never had that kind just because it's expensive. And 6 handles of Tito's vodka in her bag. Now, she wasn't planning on paying for those, although she went to a self-checkout line and tried to pay for a few unrelated items. But then her card was declined. And at that point, staff were flagged and they look over, they approach her, see what's going on, and sees the bacon and vodka and the woman run out of the store with them. She then drove to another store and tried to steal 5 more packages of the same type of bacon and 6 more bottles of the same type of vodka. And this time she took 5 reusable bags. The store caught her that time, called the police, and she was eventually arrested and charged with petty theft and possession of stolen property. She was also booked into jail without her bacon and vodka. Sad. Stupid news.
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8: Good morning. This report is brought to you by the all-new Northbrook Mono Casino, opening this fall. And right now, it is definitely a good day to be on the roadway. So 168 right now, coming down the mountain. Beautiful drive this morning. And it is smooth sailing in both directions. As you head into 180, there is no problem on westbound or eastbound 180 cutoff of 168. And no delays on Highway 41. 99, up to the speed limit.
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17: I read this interesting story the other day, which was written by a colleague of mine, about why so-called, quote, admin nights are the new book club for busy adults. Now, I learned this is a term coined by journalist Chris Collin, who wrote about this life hack in the Wall Street Journal. An admin night is when people come together for a night, a fun night, while holding one another accountable to an assignment. The ones usually considered back burner tasks, the ones that you've been putting off. The person you choose to do an admin night with matters a lot because that's your accountability partner. That's what one person told us. People love the social aspect because it can bring these boring tasks to light, make them feel more fun, and where you go matters as well. You need to have enough space and hopefully not too many distractions. And again, don't forget to leave some time for fun. I'm Dr. Sanjay Gupta, helping you live a better life.
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5: Y101, hey, good morning and happy Friday. I am AJ in the morning. Good morning, Madera Ranchos. 71 degrees right now, 741. Outside of my studio here, it's currently 72 degrees. Later today, we'll get up to a high of 101. Let's hear about the pop news. Toy Story 5 has been bringing joy to sick children around the world thanks to a longtime partnership between Disney and the Starlight Children's Foundation. So through the foundation, Disney has gifted more than 18,000 toys. 34,000 character-inspired hospital gowns were donated. The film was also shown in 400 children's hospitals around the world, including 300 right here in the U.S. That's a very sweet, sweet thing that Disney's doing for all these children. Noah Kahan, how do you feel about him? I like his music. I like how organic it feels. It feels really just natural. Just him and the guitar. Almost has like a country-ish sound to it. Almost like I could hear banjos. Noah Kahan cleared some things up on social media this week. Misheard lyrics from his songs. And I've always felt like as natural as it sounds, for some reason, I hear him saying things that I know he's not saying. Why would he say, sock your mom? Like in the very first song that he came out with, Stick Season. Lots of people hear different things. A lot of people hear, suck your mom. This is what I'm talking about. In case you're hearing me say this stuff and you're like, what the heck is he talking about? This part here. So why is he punching somebody's mom? Because she forgot he existed? That's kind of drastic. Well, no, he's not saying that at all. He says, saw your mom. I don't know where he gets the k part of the saw, but that's what's leading me to hear that. There are two other songs that have similar confusion. A song called 23 that's people hear beat your A in the morning, into the morning, like beating you up until the morning, beat your A into the morning. I'm not saying the word. And then there's another misheard lyric, very not safe for work line in the song Haircut. And he cleared that up on social media as well. Now, despite the corrections, Noah told fans they could sing from whatever place their mind takes you to, he says. Apple TV Plus is getting in on the dating reality space with its first ever unscripted romance series. Now, in this one, it will have 8 episodes. It's kind of like documentary type, very much like everybody else's format. This one is called The Last Person on Earth. It'll pair opposite couples and send them to remote romantic destinations worldwide to test their compatibility. New York Times best-selling author and couples therapist Esther Perel leads the matching process along with a team of therapists and matchmakers, saying love may crave closeness, but desire is fueled by otherness. Wow, that's so well said. I can see how she is an author. The series arrives as streaming dating shows surge in popularity across Netflix and Peacock and now Apple TV Plus.
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15: 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I'm Dr. Sanjay Gupta, helping you live a better life.
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0: Happy Friday. Good morning. AJ in the morning. We're set for a really nice weekend. Today, 101. This weekend, we'll be in the mid to upper 90s. Not too bad. Outside of the studio, it's 74 degrees. Reedley, thank you so much for listening all week. I'm glad that we started the week together. Here we are wrapping it up. 74 degrees, the current temperature at 8:06. 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There is a 14-year-old in today's Tell Me Something Good story. I'm calling him Rodeo Kid. His name is Jory. Jory used his rodeo skills, his roping skills, to save a man who was drowning in the river. The guy had been with a group of people floating down the river when he had really, really just bad, unsuccessful attempts to stay afloat. There was Jory on the shore with his rope and sees the guy struggling to stay above water. And so, like right out of a Western movie, Jory took his 12-foot lasso in hand, started doing his thing with the loop thing overhead, and then he tosses it out to the guy right at the perfect location. The man grabs onto it, and he pulls him over to shore, saving his life. Jory says, "First instinct I thought was try to rope him and drag him out before he gets too far down the river.
1: All we heard was, help, help. He's moving pretty quickly. Only thing I could focus on was helping him get out of the water because I didn't want to see anyone go. I actually started really getting into roping this year. Luckily, I caught him first try. I felt pretty good afterwards that I knew he was okay.

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6: Good morning. It's 8:18 AJ in the morning on Y101. 101 degrees will be the high that we can get to today. There's a nice breeze outside the studio, and that should stick around throughout the day, which will offer some relief in the 101 degree temperatures. The weather for the weekend going to be really nice. Both Saturday and Sunday, plenty of sunshine, high around 97. Next week will be about the same until midweek, where we start to crank up the temperatures. By next weekend, we will be right at around 106 degrees. Currently 74 outside the Y101 studio, and Clovis, we're feeling 75 degrees outside. Let me get you up to speed with the news stories that you need to know this morning. Oil prices surged past $100 a barrel for the first time since May, rising over 6% after Houthi militants attacked Red Sea oil tankers. The ongoing U.S.-Iran conflict has reignited global energy supply fears. The average price of U.S. gasoline has again surpassed $4 a gallon. Economists warn higher energy costs could pressure central banks to keep interest rates elevated longer. Speaking of money issues, foreclosure filings across the U.S. have jumped 71% between 2020 and 2025. Florida led all states in yearly filings per zip code, experts blaming higher mortgage rates, rising insurance costs, and the end of pandemic-era protections. Homeowners of color were hit hardest, averaging more than three times the national foreclosure rate. The U.S. is imposing tariffs of 10% to 12.5% on 60 trading partners, covering 99.4% of American imports, over claims that they failed to stop forced labor practices. The duties take effect Friday as an early temporary 10% tax expires. Affected partners include the U.K., China, the EU, Canada, Japan, and India. Countries that have committed to ban forced labor imports face the lower 10% rate.
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7: Good morning. Right now in Madera, Road 29 and a half and Avenue 9, there's a pull down. It's right across the roadway. There is also a bunch of cables and other little problems to deal with. PG&E is expected to be out there soon. In the meantime, if you could avoid the area, it would probably be a real good idea because there's just lots and lots of debris. On East North Avenue, South McCall, got an injury accident working there. And Fresno on southbound 41 at Shaw Avenue. There is a problem there with a vehicle with all the doors open. So be real careful.
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2: Back in 2019, I made a documentary for HBO called One Nation Under Stress. And what was true then is still true now. Money and financial problems are consistently ranked as the number one cause of stress in the United States. And a brand new study out of the Mayo Clinic found that worrying about money may age the heart even faster than traditional risk factors. Unlike an acute stressor, such as a short-term work deadline or a brief illness, financial strain is often chronic and ongoing. And because money affects so many aspects of daily life, financial stress can be difficult to escape. Even so, financial stress does not mean you're doomed, just means you need to double down on the things you know are good for heart health: diet, exercise, sleep, and of course, not smoking. I'm Dr. Sanjay Gupta, helping you live a better life.
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6: Y101, good morning. AJ in the morning. It's windy outside. It turned from like, oh, nice little breeze to, wow, we got some wind tossing around the tree outside. 101 degrees will be the high for us today outside the studio. Breezy, 72. One more time, we'll laugh before we got to clock in for the day, or we go into work. There's nothing wrong with bringing home the bacon, right? There is something wrong if you bring home the stolen bacon, and that's what happened in today's stupid news. Well, she didn't even have a chance to bring it home. She was gonna, but she didn't make it to the house. 39-year-old lady from here in California, I think it's Victorville. This happened like north of Sacramento, I know that. Her name's Shanae. She was arrested last month for stealing bacon, the good kind, and vodka, also the good kind, from different grocery stores. And she really loaded up. One store caught her trying to take at least 14 packages of Oscar Mayer thick-cut bacon and 6 large handles of Tito's vodka. She wasn't planning on paying for those. She went to the self-checkout line and she was trying to pay for a few unrelated items, but her card was declined. So the staff gets flagged and they're about to walk over to see if, you know, if there's a problem. And she catches a glimpse of people from the store walking her way. And that's when she was like, quick run. So she takes her vodka, takes the bacon and runs off with them, successfully gets away. She got greedy and thought, I'm going to hit up another grocery store. Take the exact same thing. There, she tried to steal 5 more packages of the same type of bacon and 6 more bottles of vodka and 5 reusable bags this time. And the people at that store, I guess they were faster. They actually caught her, called the police. She was arrested and charged with petty theft, possession of stolen property, and booked into jail without the bacon and vodka. Stupid news!
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9: A better life with Dr. Sanjay Gupta.
10: If you're looking to get stronger, you don't necessarily need a bunch of heavy weights to do that, at least not to start. Body weight workouts, when you do them the right way, can be really effective. Strength and conditioning specialist Dana Santis told us, with body weight training, you create progressive overload by changing joint angles, adding instability, or choosing more challenging variations of the same exercise. 2 other factors driving progressive overload are time under tension and muscular fatigue. That means the amount of time your muscles are engaged during a movement, the slower the movement, the harder it will be until you reach the point where you can't do another rep with good form. You want to stop before you collapse. Also, remember this, pay attention to your breath. So important. Breathe out when you exert force. I'm Dr. Sanjay Gupta, helping you live a better life.
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4: 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Y101, Disney doing something really incredible. So, movie Toy Story 5. Huge success, right? In theaters all around the world. Well, the toys of Toy Story 5, they have been bringing joy to sick children around the world, too. Thanks to a longtime partnership that they have between Disney and Starlight Children's Foundation. Disney gifting more than 18,000 toys, 34,000 character-inspired hospital gowns sent out to different children's hospitals. The movie was even playing at 400 children's hospitals around the world, including 300 right here in the U.S. Noah Kahan cleared some things up on social media this week. Misheard lyrics from his songs. Fans have been mishearing different lyrics, particularly the one from Stick Season, his breakout single, which hit number 9 on the Billboard Hot 100 in 2024. Okay, so what'd you hear there? What'd he do to her mom?
5: Her mom finished the season of the sticks, and I sock your mom. She forgot that I existed.
4: I hear sock your mom, like he's punching someone's mom. He cleared things up and said, what I really said is saw your mom. Now I hear a k at the end of saw. I don't know why he would do that. There are other songs, a song called 23. Called Beat Your A Into the Morning, kind of like beat you up, except using the other word. He doesn't really say that. He also has a not safe for work line that's often mistaken in a haircut. I'm not even going to go with that one. But yeah, he cleared things up and he says, even though you now know, you can sing from whatever place your mind takes you to. So if you want to say sock your mom, go ahead. Apple TV Plus is entering the dating show space with its first ever unscripted romantic series. It'll be called The Last Person on Earth, and two people will be sent out to different romantic destinations. This one is actually, it was like put together, or at least the different ideas and the different people that are going on these dates, they were thought out by the New York Times best-selling author and couples therapist, Esther Perel, and other therapists and matchmakers. So this one is going to be good because the way that Esther describes it is love may crave closeness, but desire is fueled by otherness. Ooh, now doesn't that sound like a book? So we're going to have to check that out. Apple TV Plus now.
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7: Good morning. This report is brought to you by the all-new North Fork Mono Casino opening this fall. We have a problem in Madera on Road 29 and Happen Avenue 9, and a pole is down across the roadway. That's a problem. A bunch of cables and other things are causing some problems. PG&E is going to have to get that area cleared up, but if you can avoid it, I would for a while until they can get the roadway back open. On East North Avenue at McCall, we're dealing with an injury accident, a lot of debris being reported, and southbound 41 at Shaw, the off-ramp there's a hazard in.
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13: A
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10: What are the chances you are listening to this while drinking a nice hot cup of coffee? If so, don't let me stop you. For years, we've been reporting on the health benefits of coffee, and that's not going to stop today. A new study, this one out of Harvard School of Public Health, found that coffee and tea could help lower your risk of developing dementia. People who enjoyed 1 to 3 caffeinated cups a day saw the biggest impact. In addition to the caffeine, coffee contains hundreds of bioactive compounds that can influence inflammation, glucose metabolism, vascular function, and oxidative stress. It's also possible coffee drinkers might be doing other things that keep them healthy. Eating a more balanced diet, getting plenty of exercise, sleep, not smoking, or drinking too much alcohol. And finally, staying socially active. I'm Dr. Sanjay Gupta, helping you live a better life.
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Y101. I hope you are keeping it cool today. Maybe you're like in the pool right now listening to some good music from Y101. It's Jazz filling in for Kelly. Happy Friday. I could be

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You know what today is? It is Tequila Day. Today is National Tequila Day. So if you guys are down for some tequila, yeah, just don't do it at lunch. You got to come back to work. All right? It's Tequila Day. Eat it with tacos. You'll be okay. 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Happy Friday. It's Y101.

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The Game of Love, right? New Radicals, right? Remember them? New Radicals? Yeah, they had some really good throwback songs from back in the day. It's Y101.

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So why 101? I act like I got money. I left a house with the AC blasting at a cool 65. So when I get home, I want to be like, brrr, I need a blanket. With all this heat going on, right? Don't you like that feeling where you're in the house with blankets and it's hot outside? That's the best. That's my Good Friday. Yeah, it's why 101.

You know, a lot of people criticize Justin Bieber for doing the guitar thing. You know, Hallelujah, great song that he performed at the FIFA World Cup. It was the first time ever to do a halftime show when he came out with a guitar. No, nothing fancy. Right, but here's the part everybody forgot. He did it live. It wasn't lip-synced.

0: Jess filling in for Kelly, and now it's time for Kelly's Deli with Deli Delicious. And she always tells you guys about her favorites. I got my go-tos. It would be the Philly cheesesteak.
1: Yum.
0: Right? But I always go to that barbecue tri-tip. They got tri-tip. Yeah, right, tri-tip. That's a good meal for a Friday. Tri-tip, guys. Get that tri-tip barbecue sandwich at Deli Delicious. You'll thank me later, man. Tri-tip, yeah. Coming up, more of your favorites. Hang out. It's Y101.
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going to be a very hot weekend, so keep yourself cool. 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

You know, back in the day, Fridays was like, yeah, I can't wait for happy hour. 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

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I could be-

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One Republic right there. Harry Styles right now. And coming up next, literally in less than 4 minutes, the latest from Zara Larsson, Midnight Sun, and Sabrina Carpenter. 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
1: It's now time with the three things that make you happy.
0: You ever coming out of a grocery store and you need to hold the door if it's not one of those automatic doors, and or you've helped someone grab a bag? I have. Whenever I help someone with their groceries or hold the door, or you know the big one is for me, and it's actually going to be number two. Well, actually, let me just do number two, and then I'll go back to number one. Number one, helping someone carry their groceries or hold the door. Now, number two is putting your grocery cart back in the corral, right? There's nothing worse when I watch someone and the corral is only like, you know, 3 feet away and they leave it right there in the stall. Lazy. Oh, I hope your milk spoils before you get home. I hope your bread is stale. Anyway, what I was going to add to number one was, if I'm even walking back to put mine, I will grab somebody else's and I'll say, hey, I'm already on my way. Oh, thank you so much, young man. Bringing your cart back to the corral. I love it. I love doing that. I know it doesn't take much for me. What can I tell you? That's number two. And number three, and finally, I'm not saying you have to do it with all animals. You know, when you feed cats, they never go away. But have you ever thrown like bread to a bird if you're out eating at a restaurant outdoors, or a pigeon? And listen, you don't want a pigeon landing on your table. I get it. But when you feed stray animals, and you know, like when we golf, there's a couple of cats that live on the golf course, and some of the guys in our group always carry cat food with them. Or one of the guys carries corn, and he'll feed the ducks and some of the geese. Anyway, feeding stray animals, because you know it's the only time they're going to eat. There you go. It's the little things. The three things on Y101, today's best music.
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3: 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I think feels to me like an evolution, but not like an aggressive, you know, left turn. I feel like the process of making this album was a very connected one for me and for my collaborators. So I think that there's maybe a degree of patience to this record that I don't necessarily feel I hear in the same way in my previous ones.

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